never seen nothing why don't like you that start in my entire life. Round ball, that's a good one. That what can't do nothing.

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1: Roger, we know about that. Could you go the other way? Go back the other way.
0: Well, this guy Riggs, pretty spectacular. God, what is that there? That's Roger, hollow. That's what the hell is that?
1: Go tango, tango.
0: There's got a light there now.
1: Roger, we got it. We marked.

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I struggled with some demons, they were middle class and tame. I didn't know I had permission to murder and to maim. You want it darker? In any

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A million candles burning for the love that never came. You want it darker? We kill the flame. If you are the dealer, let me out of the game. If you are the healer, I'm broken and lame. If thine is the glory, mine must be the shame. You want it darker?

0: back one more time.
1: Bring that beat back,
0: bring
1: man.
0: Bring that beat back.

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And someone dropped a coin in the jukebox.

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1: 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No, it's just that song. It's just, I ain't heard it.

I'm going back south and let this winter pass on by. Let this winter pass on by. Let this winter pass on by. Let this winter pass on by.

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That's what you do to be a lady now. When I went to school, I learned to write and how to read some history, geography, and home economy. And typing is a skill that every girl is sure to need to while away the extra time until the time to breed. And then they had the nerve to say, what would you like to be? I says, I'm gonna be an engineer. No, you only need to learn to be a lady. The duty isn't yours for to try and run the world. An engineer could never have a baby. Remember, dear, that you're a girl. So I become a typist and a study on the sly, working out the day and night so I could qualify. And every time the boss come in, he pinched me on the thigh.

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The boss, he says, we pay you as a lady. You only got the job 'cause I can't afford a man. With you, I keep the profits high as maybe. You're just a cheaper pair of hands. You got one fault.

0: gave a chump such an ice cold no. For 7 days they shoveled snow, so you can put the blame on me, boy. Put the blame on me.
1: Oh, good morning.